And this town's lost its faith. 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So if our time is running out, day after day, we'll make the mundane a masterpiece. Oh my, my, oh my, my love. I take one look at you, you're taking me out.

0: Die besten Hits aller Zeiten im Sommer. 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
1: She work it, girl, she work the bowl. 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And money, money she making. 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
0: Die besten Plays der Woche mit Enrico Ostendorf. Platz 19.
5: How can I not leak it? I look so good, you look so good. 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

0: away. It's hard to say that I'd rather stay awake when I'm asleep, because my dreams are bursting at the seams.
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1: Grab my glasses, I'm out the door. I'm gonna hit this city.
2: Let's
1: before
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1: I leave, brush my teeth with a bottle of Jack. Cause when I leave for the night, I ain't coming back.